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0: yes, he's more than gold. Oh, yes. He's more than gold. He is more than gold. Exactly 6 minutes to 7 a.m. Newspoint coming in at the top of the hour. In the next hour, nitakuwa hapa na Pastor Jamlik Munyasia on the Dominion Hour from 7 all the way to 8. We began on a series on forgiveness. Iyo tupatane hapo tu. Tusameheane tu. You know, even as we are going on and on. Thank you so much for keeping it 90.7 to the FM. Truth Worth Finding. My name is Terry Njuguna. Truth FM. Matters traffic this morning, just to let you know, around area KCA, hapo Thika Road. I don't know what has happened, but ina course kuko na traffic sana. It seems like kuna accident hapo. So please, if you are going towards that area, unajua kuko na jam sana around that path. So please be alerted and also be careful as you're driving along there. Ukitoka na also Tivo, ukelekea chini na KCA, just know that there is a snarl up there as well. Also, hapo mbele Mothaiga Square pia kuna jam as well. If you're coming from Kiambu Road, kuna jam pia also as you're heading towards Mothaiga Police Station. Ngara inakaa iko clear kabisa. Hapo Forest Road naona pia inakaa iko poa kabisa. And then also take you to Jogoo Road, traffic kidogo around Makadara. But from there tunasonga vizuri. A bit of it around Study tuko sawa hapo. If you're coming from Langata Road, naona kuna jam pia hapo area ya Wilson. And then past roundabout ya Timol, hapo mbele Nairobi West kuko na jam kidogo. Do let me know where you are and please buckle up.
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2: And trusting that you've had a good start of your day, welcome to Newspoint at 7 a.m.
3: Monica Kemukua.
2: The National Council of Churches of Kenya, NCCK, has condemned hostility towards foreigners in the country. The clergy has said attacks against foreigners is uncalled for and that the government should instead focus on protecting the lives and businesses of everyone.
4: It should have occurred to the president that such pronouncement without clarity will risk Kenya's isolation as an unwelcoming neighbor to regional nationals who have always considered Kenya their second home and a most peaceful country, an oasis of peace in the regional desert of conflicts and dictatorship.
2: The church leaders have said that Kenya should tread carefully as it has large and vibrant diaspora community that is aching out living in other countries.
5: Kenya's economy relies heavily on remittance of Kenyans living in diaspora. Hence, the country is likely to lose out in the event of a retaliation against Kenyans that are living in other countries.
2: And Kenyans have been urged to take mental health seriously and seek help when needed, speaking during a walk to create awareness concerning suicide prevention. Paul Mbogwa, the coordinator of mental health in Dagoretti North Sub-County, has urged communities to create safe spaces where people can share their struggles and feel supported.
6: Today we'd want to remember our loved ones we've lost through suicide. In Nairobi we have 17 sub-counties, and in each and every sub-county, you walk into any public health facility, you'll get either a psychologist or a psychiatrist who will assist you. The important thing is you be registered with CHA, because the services are offered free of charge. We should speak up to prevent the so many deaths that we are seeing of our loved ones through suicide.
2: Held under the theme of changing the narrative on suicide, the walk organized by the Nairobi County Government called for greater attention to mental health and to the stigma surrounding suicide.
7: Suicide is just as it is like any other. At the moment, watu wako na challenges, pesas. Most guys wamekuwa retrenched, hawana job. Depression inaingia. These people have families. They need to survive. So unapata suicide comes in because sasa mtu amefika mwisho. Victims of suicide wasichukuliwe ni kama ni makosa yao. Remember, hii ni kitu imetake a toll on someone na ikampea depression. Amesha go out of normal brain yake.
2: On to other matters, the Kenya National Union of Pharmaceutical Technologists have expressed opposition to a new bill that they say will sideline diploma holders. They say that the new pharmacy practice guidelines is unfair and have called on the World Health Organization to intervene. They have said the Ministry of Health failed to involve them in the development of the guidelines.
8: What is the hurry of restricting qualified personnel to offer care to the Kenyan public when we do not have people dispensing those products? These are technical pharmaceutical personnel who have gone 3 years of pharmaceutical training.
9: Family planning, for instance, or even basically checking some pressure. Someone passes by and checks the pressure. Someone wants to pass by and check their sugar level. This is something actually that even the community health promoters are doing in the society. Today we are being told that now that qualified person who has been trained to do that, him now.
2: Elsewhere, Duncan Ojwang Oboru has been sworn in as the fourth chairperson of the Independent Policing Oversight Authority, IPOA, taking charge of the Civilian Oversight Body at a critical period ahead of the 2027 general election. Ojwang assumed office during a ceremony presided over by Chief Justice and President of the Supreme Court, Martha Koome, at the Supreme Court, where Chief Registrar of the Judiciary, Winfrida Mokaya, administered the oath of office. President William Ruto appointed Ojwang, calling his approval by Parliament, whereby he will serve over 6-year term. Chief Justice Koome urged the new IPOA chairperson to exercise independence, courage and impartiality in discharging his mandate. Moving on, the government says all signs point to the possibility of the country experiencing the El Nino rains from next month through to the end of the year. Government spokesperson Charles Owino has said the state agencies have been tasked with coming up with measures to avert loss of life during a flooding.
10: All state departments are expected to have formed national standing committees for preparedness on El Nino incidents management. County governments, with support of national government administration offices, are expected to undertake measures aimed at protecting lives and livelihoods, safeguarding critical infrastructure, and ensuring that response mechanisms can be activated quickly when required. They are equally expected to map out places likely to be affected and begin to prepare for safe evacuation of families to avoid danger.
2: The Principal Secretary in charge of Information, Communication and Technology, Issa Boke Steven, has called on Kenyans to get reliable information from a government.
11: Our message to Kenyans is basically very clear, and I think spoke to it as well. There's no cause for panic, but there's every reason to prepare early, remain alert, and follow verified government advisories. As was mentioned when I was introduced, the government has now established crisis communication coordination, which in fact I chair, and part of it is obviously overseeing national crisis communication planning.
2: The Azimio One Kenya has condemned President William Ruto's order for expansion of foreign nationals that has led to upheaval among foreigners, especially Burundians, in the country. The coalition has reassured East Africans that they are welcome to interact and trade with Kenya in the spirit of East African community, warning that President Ruto should have had foresight that his statement would lead to tensions amongst foreigners within the country.
12: The President of the Republic of Kenya seems to be undergoing some moment of confusion in the way he's been handling state matters and matters that affect our relationships with our sister nations within the East African community. He did order all Burundians out of the Republic of Kenya, those who were engaged in small businesses, only to turn around and instruct his troops to try and explain it in another way. It is an issue that we are completely against. We don't support it as Azimio, and we would like to encourage the sister nations to know that in us and in the rest of the Kenyans, they have people who are true Pan-Africanists.
2: On his part, Wiper Boss Kalonzo Musyoka has accused President William Ruto of threatening the unity of the East African community.
13: This administration led by William Ruto has no interest in enhancing the letter and the spirit of the East African community. We were actually that time working very hard to have the right of establishment for the professions, for example, to set up business offices in Dar es Salaam, in Uganda, in Kigali, in Bujumbura. But instead of now moving in that direction, it's now killing the community itself.

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1: On the international scene, a new hurricane season record is likely to be set this week as a historic and still strengthening El Nino stifles tropical development in the Atlantic. To date, no hurricanes have formed in the basin, despite this week marking the peak of the season on average, and there is no sign of development in the near future. It means a new record is likely to be set for the latest date in the satellite area, 1960s onwards, without an Atlantic hurricane forming. Currently, the record is 11 September, set in 2002 and 2013. In an average season, there would have been 8 named tropical storms and 3 hurricanes by at this point. And on that note, we come to the end of News Point. You know, up to date, my name is Monica Kamokwa. Good morning.
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2: People often say, "Don't judge me," but are what they really saying is, "God, don't tell me what to do"? In God's plan, blessings or judgment hinge on fearing God and keeping His commands. Hello, I'm Sam Rohr with another Stand in the Gap Minute. 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As God said in Deuteronomy 28, 1 and 2, "Fear me and keep my commandments, and my blessings will overtake you." But He says in Deuteronomy 28, 15, "Disobey me and my cursings will overtake you." 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

0: Hosanna, Hosanna, Grace Covenant team. It's a song bring us to exactly 17 minutes past 7 a.m. Good morning. My goodness, Mr. Njuguna, and this is Dawnbreak, the breakfast voice of the city. And thank you so much for tuning in to 90.7 to the FM Truth Mouth, finding every Friday from 7 all the way to 8. We do have Pastor Jamlek Munyasi, and this is the Dominion Hour. And this morning, we are grateful indeed where you are tuned in from, Wewe Tuambie, and it's going to be a beautiful time in the presence of God as we get to learn together, as you get to hear the powerful teaching this morning. You can text a friend or two and let them know that we are on this beautiful morning. We began on a beautiful series last week on forgiveness, and so that is what we continue on today. And so track with us as well. We do have Pastor Jamlek with us in studio. Good morning, Pasi.
1: Morning.
0: How are you?
1: I'm blessed.
0: Ukopoa.
1: Yeah.
0: Have you been following in on the matches zime happen ama timu yako bado?
1: I think that's one of the things I like doing.
0: Mm.
1: As long as Barcelona is playing,
0: yeah,
1: I have to follow. And you've seen the way we are doing well this season.
0: Yes, I do see.
1: Yeah, so good morning, my dear listener. Mm-hmm. Once again, this is Pastor Jamlek Munyasi.
0: Mm.
1: By the grace of God, I am a minister in Grace Dominion Chapel.
0: Mm-hmm.
1: Welcome to our services. We are located at Waraka, mm-hmm. right opposite our pharmaceuticals.
0: Right.
1: I like teaching the word.
0: Mm.

0: praying against you. Hey. I saw someone posting, one of the men of God with a very mega church, saying that, you know, you don't get offended when members leave your church. And I said, when you have 10 members, or rather, 10 members, and one decides to, you know, form a group that goes against you, and three of them leave you, you understand the pain. So I told him, I texted him and told him, this pastor needs to be very practical and honest. Because if he had, he has thousands.
1: Yeah.
0: If they were five or ten, he would understand the pain. So I want us to be very honest with the discussions here. So that we don't talk of celestial things when we are in the terrestrial realm. We don't talk of, you know, heavenly life.
1: Yes.
0: Yeah, city full of gold. When we are on earth, interacting with men. But I want to remind my dear listeners, as long as you are living with men, offenses are inevitable.
1: I remember last week you said something and it haunted me. And you said one of the most hurt, it comes from people close to you.
0: It comes from the men you least expect. Offenses are inevitable. You're offended at home, you're offended at work, you're offended in church. And I want us to go through a list of offenses, you know, the men that have gone through serious offenses.
1: Yes.
0: I read the story of Jeremiah. And Jeremiah talks of the woods and the challenges that she went through.
1: Yeah.
0: And at one point God told him, if you don't let these people out of your heart and forgive them, there are blessings that you will never enjoy. I'm talking of, you're saying, oh, pastor, you don't understand the pain. Because this guy raped me. I have found, I'm trying to get them out of my heart. And every time nasikia kumlaani, I want to tell you, it's not easy. It's not easy. That's a fact. But it is possible.
1: Yeah.
0: You're saying, my friend made me lose a job. My friend made me lose a job. Like recently I was talking to someone who told me that out of the good heart that she has for people, she went and brought up many people in the organization.
1: Yeah.
0: Told the HR to employ them. But those are the friends that ganged up together, wrote memos, kept on telling the boss 1 foot, and the guy eventually lost his job. And look at the people that are pushing him out. It's the people, he thought he was helping them. He thought he was helping them.
1: Yeah.
0: Little did he know that these are the weapons that the enemy will use. There's, he didn't know that the friends are powerful arsenals in the hands of the enemy. And scheming to get him out of the job. And we, as we were praying, this guy was very bitter.
1: He's
0: telling me, given time, I can even shoot these guys. I can't count the number of times this guy went to the altar to curse them. But it is, let's be honest, he's human. When you are offended, you don't have a metal body or a metal heart, metallic heart. Offense itaingia. And I'm saying, the worst about offenses, they come from people you cannot ignore.
1: People who are close to you.
0: Too close to your heart. Not just close to you.
1: Yeah.
0: Close to your heart. They happen. Vile Yesu ali, vile likuwa kwa Yesu.
1: Yeah.
0: The person who betrayed Jesus was not even a Pharisee, not the scribes, not the teachers of the law, and not the men who are opposing him.
1: Yeah.
0: It was one of his closest men. And the person that was entrusted with the most sensitive

0: docket in the church of Jesus. Who's your treasurer in the church? That is one of the most trusted. The person that you trust to keep your money. The person you trust to keep your money. That is the most trustworthy person probably in the church. But these men whom Jesus placed trust on ends up betraying him. So we pray with this guy. And not sometimes you tell people usilie, usifanye hivi.
1: Jikaze.
0: But jikaze. But truth is, mtu atakasirika. Wengine watasikia kulia. Wengine watalaani. They will curse. If you've never faced a serious offense, you criticize someone when they are on the altar crying and struggling to release something. So I literally saw this guy cursing. Cursing his friends. But I could not tell him to stop. Because I knew at that time it won't make sense.
1: He was wounded.
0: Extremely wounded. And the heart was bleeding.
1: Yeah.
0: So when the heart is bleeding, what do you expect from a man? I took him through a process. And I told him, see how your health looks now. See how your health is looking now. You've told by doctor you have ulcers and pressure start, you know, you're struggling with hypertension. I told him, do you know that the friends who offended you are busy clapping and celebrating at work? Do you know the person who offended you left your heart bleeding could be busy celebrating and saying that I achieved? If someone comes and slaps you, this side and the other side, and you don't cry, I'm telling you, ata kama unaenda kulia ndani huyo mtu, you crush their ego. I remember when we were young, my mother, I was a panel beater.
1: African moms.
0: My mom was very strict, and one of the, I studied her, and I noticed if she happens to cane you, now Lee, she would do it until you cry and say sorry.
1: Okay.
0: So there are times ningechapa na najifanya mimi ni mwanaume na vumilia na kausha. So I noticed that the more na kausha, the more viboko zinaingia kwa mgongo. Now, after studying vile ana operate, I said, ah, nikipigwa moja ya pili, ya tatu nitakuwa nalia.
1: Ndio uondoke haraka.
0: Yes. 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Na sirudia hivyo tena. Then one day I said, leo sili, nakwambia nilitandikwa for over 30 minutes.
1: Hey, non-stop beating.
0: Hey. Lala chini viboko.
1: Hey.
0: Now, vile nilikosa kulia, alitandika mpaka pia akakasirika.
1: Anashangaa pia.
0: There's a point I want to drive home. There's a point I want to drive home. Now, you see, if someone comes to offend you and you lock your heart, you say that my life is too precious. What Africans say, actually, this is the right place. You should use the work back to the sender.
1: Aha. Yeah. Right.
0: Try to push it, but see my heart smile.
1: Yeah.
0: You try to push offense, but I smile. Nakwambia shetani kasirika. You want to see me cry? Lakini instead of shedding tears, I smile. Because the work, the enemy's plan is to offend you.
1: Offense.
0: There's a time I had some issues with a guy. And this guy expected when I take up a microphone, I preach and teach and talk about him. So he was asking people, apparently those days there was no technology, you know, for someone to know whether what you preached.
1: Mm-hmm.
0: But he would literally,
1: yeah,
0: I noticed that he sent people to come and listen to my sermons.
1: Ah.
0: Askize kama,
1: yeah,
0: vile amenikwaza nimekwazika nianze kuongea stories zake in my sermon.
1: Pale kwa pulpit.
0: You know what I decided?
1: Yeah.
0: Though I was wounded, I decided to ignore him.
1: You didn't mention?
0: No, I never mentioned. In fact, if I disagree with someone, you never hear me talk about it.
1: Yeah, you won't bring it up.
0: No.
1: Eh. Mm-hmm.
0: I find a way of healing. Because I know my heart is too precious,
1: yeah,
0: for me to carry the weight of a man. So I said, I will let it go. I'll find mechanisms of getting this heart,
1: yeah,
0: offense out of my heart. And I pushed it out. I pushed it out,
1: yeah,
0: painfully. But on the altar, I would take microphone, worship, cry if I must cry. Yeah, don't be cheated by anyone akwambia that crying is for the weak. Yeah. Cry if you must cry, but let the offense out of your heart.
1: Let it out.
0: So I the guy would send people to see whether I have been offended.
1: Right.
0: First time, second time, third time, for over 2 months I never mentioned his name on the altar. Then anatuma watu pia. He finds, he goes on this, you know, Facebook, tries to bring up the war there. I saw the message, but ignored, pretended that I didn't see it. Guys, do a screenshot na jifanya hata pia
1: sijaona. Ujaona.
0: Naumia.
1: Deep down.
0: You know what happened later?
1: Yeah.
0: After 6 months, he came and looked for me.
1: He came to look for you?
0: Yes. Because earlier, mimi na fight, umse aja kwa zika as kiki. Like he expected me to react.
1: Yeah.
0: That's how you deal with offenses.
1: Right.
0: If the enemy happens to know,
1: yes,
0: that his mission has succeeded, he claps.
1: Because now the offense is there.
0: Yes.
1: Hey.
0: If the enemy succeeds in his mission, he celebrates.
1: Hey.
0: One of the things that I've said in my heart is never to give the enemy a chance of celebrating. Even when heaven seems silent and God seems to have abandoned me, and when people tell me, where, ask me, where is your God? I still open my mouth and praise the Lord.
1: You still maintain a good testimony.
0: So, the enemy wants to ensure that your heart is wounded.
1: Right.
0: So, what I did to this guy, I took him through a process and I told him, stop posting on the social media. Because if they see you posting on the social media on a Friday, these guys, I literally followed up and discovered at work, wanaparananga tu kupig to celebrate. In fact, they even organized a nyamchom.
1: Aya.
0: Kusema, we have succeeded in our mission. Jamaa kipost social media akisema kuna mtu kama kuna mtu ako na job anasema yes, we have done it successfully.
1: Yeah.
0: I told him don't post. Go quiet.
1: Yeah.
0: And let's find a way of healing from this. God helped us.
1: Yeah.
0: You know, after releasing, we had prayed for quite for some time.
1: Yes.
0: God to give this guy a job, being the breadwinner.
1: Mm.
0: And you know how sometimes this gender behaves when you are broke.
1: Ananza kukuona ukikaa.
0: Terry, I'm telling you, a man can feed a lady for 20 years without complaining. But if the same lady feeds a man for 3 months,
1: you won't hear the end of it.
0: You need God the Father,
1: the
0: Son, and the Holy Spirit.
1: I agree.
0: To help you maintain peace in that family.
1: Hey, God.
0: So, what happens later? When the day this guy said, I release and I forgive him from my heart. God told him, now,
1: yeah,
0: I will bless you. A month later, the guy had a job, senior position, 3 times salary.
1: 3 times?
0: Salary. Nice story, Ajaba.
1: 3 times?
0: 3 times. Your unforgiveness is closing doors for you. Your doors of progress. Someone offended you at work, made you lose a job. You are trusting God for another one. First, pass the test of forgiveness. One of the tests that are inevitable as you scale, as you climb your corporate ladder, as you grow in life, is a test of forgiveness. Let me take you through 4 or 5 generals in the Bible.
1: Right.
0: We start with who? Start with Abraham.
1: Mm-hmm.
0: Then we go to Moses.
1: Right.
0: Abraham and the king of Gerar.
1: Yes.
0: King of Gerar sees his wife being very beautiful. And Abraham is asked, who is this? Kasema, if I say that this is my wife, maybe the king, maybe Abimelech will kill me.
1: Right.
0: So he says, this is my sister. And Abraham, you know, Abraham relaxed and leaves the battle in the hands of the Lord.
1: Yes.
0: I'm telling you, God punished the king on his behalf.
1: Yeah.
0: Terry, God will never fight your battle as long as you're fighting for yourself.
1: You've got to release it to him.
0: I repeat this.
1: Yes.
0: As long as you, God does not need your assistance to fight your battles, what do you think your fingers can do? Nothing. If you had much that you could do, you would have defended yourself from the offense. You'd have designed probably when the offense was coming, when your enemy was scheming on how to hurt you. God will never take over. Divine takeover happens when we surrender all to him. So Abraham relaxes and leaves everything in the hands of the Lord.
1: Right.
0: What happened to the king of Gerar? The scripture says punishment from to his wife, to female servants, and everybody.
1: Yeah.
0: Mpaka, actually, some theologians say that was the genesis of Abraham's wealth, because king had to come and apologize with some gifts.
1: That's where his wealth began.
0: Yes.
1: Hey.
0: Even Esau, who had a very stubborn heart, forgave Jacob.
1: He did.
0: Esau, who had a very stubborn heart, Jacob supplanted Esau how many times? Twice. Birthright and his blessings. But when Esau saw Jacob coming back from Laban's, scripture says, it tells him, welcome home, my brother. Let's go to Moses. Moses, the church, Moses' life appears somehow very miserable because the training of Moses was very tough and rough. 40 days training in the wilderness. And what is the purpose of this? The plan is to deliver Israelites. But these people that Moses has delivered, led by his sister and Aaron and Miriam, these are the people that lead the congregation to gossip Moses. Now, you would expect your sister to defend you,
1: to be on your side.
0: I hope you know Miriam was Moses' sister.
1: Yes.
0: You would expect in a congregation, because Moses led the biggest ever church in the Bible.
1: Right.
0: Not even Jesus had a bigger church than Moses. Unless it's not recorded in the Bible.
1: Yeah.
0: Moses led over 2 millions of people. I don't understand. I don't know how this man used to gather these people for fellowships.
1: Right.
0: Because there was no technology, was no instruments, crowd. nothing. Yeah. Such a huge crowd. Now, this crowd, who leads them, fuels them to speak against Moses? It's not even the backbenchers. It is his sister and Aaron, who was the spokesperson.
1: His family.
0: Aaron, your brother, will be your spokesperson. You will be like a god before Pharaoh.
1: Right.
0: Now, do you expect this to come from your siblings? No. You expect this to be the men on the front line supporting your vision.
1: Yes.
0: The worst about offense is that it comes from your closest people.
1: It's hurtful.
0: Not the congregation.
1: Yeah.
0: It's coming from
1: the closest people.
0: Miriam and Aaron, the siblings. But now when the Lord starts dealing with them, Moses did not react. He left it to God.
1: Yeah.
0: God, a kind reminder. Kuwakumbusha tu.
1: Kuwakumbusha tu.
0: God will never fight your battle as long as you're fighting for yourself.
1: So tuache kusaidia Mungu kazi.
0: Leave it all to Him.
1: Hey, hey.
0: Surrender. Actually, when things get worse, go in His presence, kneel down, lift your hands, and sing the song, I surrender all to you. So, God punishes them. Punishment on Aaron was so big.
1: Yeah.
0: And Moses looked at how they are suffering. Scripture says he pleaded with the Lord and the Lord forgave him. He pleaded with the Lord and the Lord forgave him. Now see to Elijah. Then you come to Jesus. Our perfect example.
1: Right.
0: Then you come to Jesus, our perfect example. All these generals are going through something.
1: Yes.
0: All the prophets are going through something. And one of the things you find that are common with them is forgiveness. The only prophet in the Bible that had no heart of forgiveness is Elisha.
1: Hey, his anger was...
0: And that is why Elisha did not leave a generation of prophets after him. A leader without a successor is a failed leader. Is a leader who has failed. You must be able to duplicate yourself to men.
1: Right.
0: Mentor people. So that as you go towards the sunset, you have men in the sunrise that can comfortably fit on your shoes. Moses did that.
1: Yeah.
0: Elijah did that. He picked up Elisha. But Elisha had Gehazi. Gehazi makes mistakes. Elisha cast him. You pick money from this person, that leprosy will kill you.
1: And to his generation.
0: Yes. And people say that Elisha was so anointed up to the bones. That is true. But the issue is not anointing that was too heavy to go up to the bones. Everybody anointing is even in the bones.
1: Right.
0: But Elijah had a heart of unforgiveness. And this is what makes him curse Gehazi. Hey. Consequently, he died with his anointing. That miracles are still happening when he's dead, because Elisha needed to be reminded, and no, you will not go with your anointing to heaven. Leave it to men on earth.
1: Leave it here.
0: I advise fathers, once you become a father, your duty becomes, you are obligated to start mentorship and raising men, building generals. Because your anointing, name it, however big it might be, you will never go with it to heaven. Elisha's soul went back to the Mecca, but the anointing remained in his bones.
1: Yeah.
0: That's why the soldier who touched the dead soldier who came, you know, was came touch his bones. Mm-hmm. Scripture says he came back to life.
1: Right.
0: So you see Jesus talking of forgiveness, mm-hmm. and I've given many examples.
1: Mm-hmm.
0: I've given many examples.
1: Yeah.
0: Now you see, God knows that Satan is a thorn to our flesh. Right?
1: Yes.
0: Let's agree.
1: Yes.
0: God knows that Satan is an opposer of the saints.
1: Mm.
0: That even as I preach this, najua ile
1: shetani
0: amekasirika ile yake yote.
1: Hey.
0: But you know what?
1: Mm.
0: There was a war in heaven. Mm. God did not kill the devil.
1: Mm.
0: Is that true?
1: Yes.
0: And God in heaven knows that Satan troubles his children.
1: Right.
0: Does God love you and I?
1: Mm.
0: Very much.
1: Yes.
0: And he knows Satan troubles his children. But God has never killed him. Why would you kill your brother because of an offense? That even as you wait for election, there could be someone somewhere thinking of, if election doesn't go our way, and we need to outgrow this mediocrity as a country.
1: Aye.
0: Terry, let me tell you, you gain nothing from killing your brother.
1: Right.
0: I went somewhere in a village and I was told in this village there are so many witches. And I said, God has given me an opportunity to tell them, you gain nothing when your brother dies. You gain nothing when your sister dies.
1: Right.
0: You gain nothing. After all, will you live his life?
1: You can't.
0: Not at all.
1: Yeah.
0: You gain nothing if your brother loses a job, you gain nothing. Utaenda kufanya hizo job zote.
1: Awezi.
0: Tell you are working in Truth FM. I could be working somewhere. If I lose that job, will you do those two jobs simultaneously?
1: I can't.
0: And sometimes you want to focus on people saying those who are possessed. Actually, ours and you are on a real demons. Because you cannot be fighting and looking and planning and plotting on how someone will lose a job or you bring them down.
1: Yeah.
0: So what we are saying is that forgiveness is not easy. But forgiveness is not easy, but it makes things easy.
1: Right.
0: Now, listen. Forgiveness is not saying that you did nothing wrong. It is saying what you did will not have power. What you did will not have power to destroy me. What you did, what you did will not have power to destroy me.
1: Right.
0: Because you forgive the offense, but once forgive but never forget the lessons.
1: So not forgetting, you know, sometimes you're saying forgive and do not forget. Sometimes we don't want to forget that offense. So you're saying don't forget the lessons.
0: Who told you forget? You never forget. Inakwanga sorry za jaba. Nasikia mse akisema. The Bible says forgive and forget. I've never seen that verse in the Bible.
1: I forget.
0: It is only God. It is only God who has the capacity and the ability of forgiving and forgetting. As men, we only let it go.
1: Yeah. But we don't forget.
0: We don't forget. Can I tell you, Terry?
1: Yeah.
0: Even my teacher, when I was in class 3, alinichapa bure.
1: Yeah. But that unakumbuka mpaka wa leo.
0: I've not done any mistake. Siata we Terry.
1: Yeah.
0: And I like teaching things that are practical. Do you still remember mwalimu alikuchapa ukiwa class 1?
1: Me remember. Kwanza my memory is very good. I still remember.
0: Very fresh.
1: Very fresh.
0: 40 years later. 30 years later. 50 years later. You still remember.
1: Right. Hey.
0: But the good thing about it, actually I was saying when I grow up, when I get money, when I become powerful after nikimaliza shule, nitamtembelea nimwambie now, I've come to revenge. Akili lisema hivyo nikiwa class 3.
1: A story is told. I heard of someone who said, you know, the bullying in Form 1. Mm. Ile bullying unasema umeingia Form 1, Form 4 na kubuli. Mm. So that guy said, nikitoka, in fact, I'm changing my career. Naenda kuingia jeshi. Mm-hmm. Uu mtu atanijua. When we get out of school, I will deal with this man. Mm. So when they finished high school, wakapatana town, and he bet alimchapa, ile kumuambia, unakumbuka ulinibuli Form 1. Years later, after wamemaliza high school.
0: Now that's what we are talking about. You gain nothing. I was bullied as well.
1: Yeah.
0: But some of the people who bullied me have become my close friends. In fact, we make fun of it.
1: Yeah.
0: We make fun of it.
1: Mm.
0: Yes. And maybe, yeah, maybe, maybe not. Mm. I also bullied someone.
1: Somewhere, somewhere.
0: So,
1: hey.
0: So I said, the day I'll become big, right, this man will see my true colors. But you know what?
1: Yeah.
0: After campus, I invited him in my graduation to come and see how his son has excelled. In fact, one of those teachers has become very close to me.
1: Hey.
0: Ananiambianga, Munyasia, kama singe kutandika ungekuwa hivyo.
1: Ungekuwa hapa. Your discipline.
0: And actually, I actually meet them. And there is no single day I meet this person and fail to give them some soda.
1: Wow.
0: Mm. There is no single day I meet this person. Because... Yeah. Ilikuwa tu utoto. That's, we're talking of forgive. Yes. Forgive the offense. But forgetting is not easy. The good thing about this is that you release to a level where I'll meet you and not feel anything.
1: Yeah.
0: Now, how do you know you're forgiven? Yeah. Because it's easier said than done.
1: Yes, yes.
0: I will pick, we'll still continue with this topic on Friday. How do you know that you are forgiven? One, Jesus said, forgive our sins as we forgive those who
1: have trespassed,
0: and offended us. Now, one, you know that you are forgiven if you can make this prayer. Forgive me my sins and put the name of the offender in between the prayer.
1: Oh.
0: Forgive me my sins.
1: Right.
0: As I have forgiven Terry.
1: Hey, ningumu.
0: If you can't make that prayer.
1: Hey.
0: If you can't make that prayer.
1: Mm.
0: Now, last week, I saw something,
1: yeah,
0: a clip going viral. And this Gen Z's in Kenya, very sharp.
1: Right.
0: I don't know whether it was real. How many watu walikawa kaamua, let's create content.
1: Yeah.
0: And then this guy, asema, oh, alipigiwa simu aka jamaa anaitwa Peter. Hey, hello Peter. Yes, something that was trending. Hello Peter. Yes. Niko na pesa nimetuma vibaya kwa simu yako. Akamwambia, "Oh Peter, Peter the apostle." The guy responded, "Yes." Akamwambia, "Okay Peter, ni pole kwa kutuma pesa zako vibaya na kabla atuja endelea sineza omba ya kayoka." The guy began a song. kitu gani kitani tena. I just sing that song.
1: Right.
0: Nini, kitu gani kitani tenga. Na Yesu mwokozi wangu.
1: Yeah.
0: You know that song?
1: Yes.
0: And then he says, ni usherati.
1: Apana. Nimekata. Kabisa.
0: Now, along the way, he says, now repeat this prayer after me. Say, Lord Jesus, I love you. Nimekata wizi. Jamaa kanyamaza.
1: Hakusema.
0: He made all the other prayers like, yes, ninakupenda, yes, nakupenda. Nisamehe dhambi, nisamehe dhambi. Niweke huru, niweke huru. Nimekata kudanganya.
1: Yeah.
0: Kanyamaza. Nimekata wizi, akanyamaza. Jamaa akajua hapa, nimekushika vizuri.
1: Right.
0: So we are saying this theory. Ikifika that point, you know, sikio umenyamaza, you've not let go.
1: Some of us even mentioning their names, hata hutaki. It's
0: when their name is mentioned, the heart starts beating fast.
1: Ay.
0: Father, forgive me my sins as I forgive James 4:1-3. If you can do that comfortably, then I can tell you, you have honestly forgiven.
1: If you still can't, then you have not forgiven.
0: If you can't, you are lying to yourself.
1: And many of us are there.
0: Yeah. And I need to remind you, forgiveness does not require reconciliation. Forgiveness does not, we can forgive each other and not reconcile. I can forgive you. Forgiving doesn't mean, you know, you never forget the lessons.
1: Yes.
0: Maybe I shared my secrets and then sikujua that you don't, you cannot, you know, cover my dirty linens. You went exposing, you know, my weaknesses to men. So what I need to do, I'll forgive you, but I'll never bring you back to my space. That, you know, close friendship, you are a buddy, confidant, you're Inaisha.
1: Inaisha. Some relationships are beyond repair. And
0: let me see whether we have feedback.
1: Helen says, listening from Kitengela, this topic has tormented my life and marriage. Another one says, good morning, God bless you this beautiful morning.
0: But now, Terry, before you continue, one of the important quintessential pillars of marriage is forgiveness. Show me a marriage that is thriving, and I'll show you two lovebirds that live in the realm of forgiveness.
1: Because you will offend each other
0: daily.
1: Ule umpendae.
0: But sasa unaamua, unaamua. I decided this. Lisa, niliambia, I told my wife nimekukopesha msama. So ukinikosea, I redeem.
1: Yeah.
0: We redeem.
1: and I would want for you to handle this one specifically on marriage.
0: On marriage.
1: Relationships, dating and marriage.
0: We can probably do it on a Saturday, the dating clinic.
1: Yeah.
0: Yeah.
1: We will organize that. Yes, Dennis Kirio anasema, I get angry quickly when I am offended, and after that I end up defiling myself. How to deal with it? I think this one you can also deal with that. Now, after you have been offended, there is now what you do.
0: Note that somewhere. That one, so that we start with it on Friday.
1: Yes. I'm listening in from Limuru and I'm blessed. If I forgive someone, must I go tell him I forgive them?
0: No, you don't need to go and tell them.
1: Mimi ndo najua nimekusamehe.
0: Mimi ndio najua. It's between I and it's between me and God.
1: Yes.
0: It's between me and God.
1: Yes. Man, time is not on our side, Percy. Ah, praise God. Today's teachings are so powerful. God bless you and thanks. This is Peter.
0: Thank you. And we give God the glory. So we'll pick it up from there on Friday. And I want to invite you to our Sunday services. We are teaching about the Holy Spirit. I will show you how He quickens our hearts and helps us, melts our hearts and helps us forgive.
1: Right.
0: You know, direction to our church board, matatus that are going to Babadogo, a lighter dawa stage right opposite, you see our church. So to reach out to me, call this number, or for direction 0712 034747. 0712 034747. Can I repeat?
1: Yes, please.
0: 0712 034747. God bless you so much.
1: God bless you, Pastor. That's all the time we had with Pastor Jamilek Munyasia. He's always here every Friday on the Dominion Hour. And I hope that you have been taught. I hope that you have enjoyed on that as well. A news point coming in. And of course, in the next hour, I do have an interesting conversation on Today in Africa magazine. That will be coming from 8:30. Good morning.
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2: A very good morning to you and welcome to Newspoint at 8 a.m. My name is Monica Kamokwa. The African Union Commission has dismissed a senior Burundian diplomat who criticized Kenya's treatment of Burundian traders amid a crackdown on undocumented foreign nationals. Ambassador Fred Gateresti Gonga, who had served at the Africa Union Commission for 17 years, announced his resignation shortly after questioning why Burundian nationals were being targeted in Kenya. Gonga took to X to raise concerns about the treatment of Burundian traders, asking why his nationals were being singled out, while other foreign nationals were also operating business in Kenya. However, the African Union Commission has disputed the circumstances surrounding his departure, stating that Gonga did not resign but was summarily dismissed for gross misconduct. Also, ODM party leader Oburu Oginga is currently in the United Kingdom for medical checkup. The Orange Party has confirmed. ODM's Director of Communication, Philip Etale, has said Oburu flew out of Kenya to the UK on Sunday and is expected back in the country tomorrow. Etale has confirmed that Oburu, who a few days ago dismissed reports that he was hospitalized, is doing fine and is in good spirits. The senior senator said he embraces transparency and will inform the public in case of serious health complications.
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2: In the UEFA Champions League matches played last night, FC Bayern Munich secured the biggest win of the night, thrashing Bodo Glimt 5-0, with the striker Harry Kane continuing his incredible scoring streak. Meanwhile, Manchester United made the Thunderers return to the competition, defeating Sabah FK 4-0 at Old Trafford. In other fixtures, AFC Como 1907 shocked many by registering a 4-1 victory over RB Leipzig, while RC Lens secured a hard-fought 3-2 away win against Slavia Praga. Also in the night's high-stakes action, Fenerbahce played out a 1-1 draw against AC Roma, while the clash between PSV Eindhoven and Shakhtar Donetsk also ended in a 1-1 stalemate. These results mark the conclusion of the first round of the league phase, positioning teams like Bayern Munich and Manchester United comfortably at the top of the table. In matters FIFA, France will not support Gianni Infantino's candidacy for another term as FIFA president in March 2027, the French Football Federation, FFF, announced on Thursday. The federation joins other European federations, including Belgium, Italy, Scotland, Sweden and Wales, that have also publicly withdrawn their backing for Infantino. FIFA confirmed last week that Infantino will still contest the presidency next March election, despite widespread backlash over his now abandoned plan to introduce private investment into both the women's and men's World Cups.
1: 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Sports action. Straight from the pitch.
2: And that's it for Newspoint at 8. My name is Monica Kamokwa. Good morning.
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5: Whatever's cool, whatever's new, whatever's trendy.

I tell you, Jesu Karimi, this is by Eunice Njeri, and such a beautiful reminder this morning. Hasn't he carried us through this entire week? Imekimbia, wiki ya baridi and everything. So much is happening politically. Any mambo ina happen, hata unashanga, what is going on? But despite all that, he has carried us through, and here we are just to give God all the glory and all the honor. I don't know where you tuned in from, but it's exactly 15 minutes past 8 a.m. on a very chilly Friday morning. Hiyo baridi ni kama watu walimuru, you are overdoing it now. Musi tusambazie tena. I do hope that you're well. I hope that uko sawa kabisa and you have enjoyed that session that we had earlier on with Pastor Jamlik Munyasia on forgiveness. Mungu atusaidie sana. I don't even want to add anything on that. But just to say thank you so much for supporting us. Thank you for tuning in. Thank you for being a pillar. Nasema asante sana for whatever day hii wiki umesimama na sisi. I want to say thank you. Kama ni leo asubuhi na umerusha something hapo kwa paybill yetu, I do want to say thank you and God bless you. It is very simple to partner with us, to support us. The paybill number is 33255035502550, and the account number is 907. The account number is 907, as simple as that. And of course, ukiwekelea pale any amount, it is a blessing to us. So God bless you, God do you well, even as you are purposing to just stand with us. There's nothing as beautiful as standing with the work of God, you know, especially a place where you're blessed, a place where you're fed, you're nourished. Tunasikia tuko sawa, yani weekend inaanza fiti. Yeah, you love the playlist, you love the teachings that we bring. And so with that as well, I do want to encourage you and tell you that indeed you can be a blessing to us. Raisi kabisa, paybill number 332550, and the account number is 907. In just a bit, I will be here with the guys from Today in Africa magazine. I will be having Tabitha Nene, the publication manager and editor for the magazine. We have also John there as well, the chaplain at Kijabe Printing Press today, and Simon Mbugwa, he's a reporter, and of course watakona tuambia more about the magazine. Najua umesoma vitu nyingi, lakini this one is what you need to be having as well. Watakuwa hapa na sisi, and we're going to be talking more about the magazine and what it's all about and how you can actually grab a copy and get to just see what they are doing there. Wanafanya kazi poa sana, updating us on what is happening. Wana capture stories mzuri sana pa, you know, very inspiring stories right there. So please, if you're able to get on to that interview, takua poa sana, even as we praise this morning, as we have a great time in God's presence. Hey.

0: is kids. Where that word kid is,
1: yeah,
0: is where now I can say this is where the baby is. This is where the heart is. Mm-hmm. Because we have an AI-generated program that we have developed as Kijabi Printing Press today in Africa.
1: Yeah.
0: That it's there for kids, that a kid

0: is keeping us out of a real problem. Well, we'll give you the truth in the next segment. In Deuteronomy chapter 6, God told the fathers, "Diligently teach your children the ways of God." 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
1: My name is Twyla Braze. I'm president and co-founder of Citizens Council for Health Freedom. 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It's always a joy to be on the program. It's always a joy to talk to the audience. I appreciate all that Sam Rohr has done with this program across the country to bring the word of truth and to bring truth in policy to the American people.
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0: Rejection and loneliness is not only personal, but national. In Deuteronomy 28:10, God told Israel, "If you fear and obey me, I'll establish you a blessed nation. 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But turn from me, and I'll turn my blessings to cursings." Hello, I'm Sam Rohr with another Stand in the Gap Minute. Deuteronomy 28:37, God told the Israelites that they would become a horror, a proverb, a byword among all the peoples. "Other nations shall despise you, and when you're in need, no one will come to your aid." You see, it's costly for any nation who says, "In God we trust," to then despise that God, legislate against him, glorify what he hates. Israel knew God, but they turned away. America knew God, but we've turned away. Israel went from the head to the tail, from lender to borrower, from victor to defeated, from admired to rejected. Look in the mirror, America. 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
0: Well, if you're just joining us today, welcome aboard. Today is my special guest is Michael Snyder. He's an attorney. He's an economist. He's a publisher of The Most Important News and has a website at michaeltsnyder.substack.com and writes prolifically. And if you've been listening to the program, you recognize his name, and perhaps you are even a subscriber to his work. He's independent and depends upon that. And so I would just encourage you to go there. I've really found

found it to be very, very helpful, and I look forward to his articles. Our theme is this. We've decided to kind of focus in on the Strait of Hormuz. It's in the news. It's a focus. It's a headline item. And why is that important? Well, because what's happening there is now economic in its impact. It does revolve around oil, not exclusively, but significantly. And the impact of that is growing. With crude oil now, Brent crude above 100 per barrel, and we're going to talk more about that. So stay with us, because the impact of this is much greater than what we are hearing from the controlled media and from this administration, frankly. So that being in mind, let's just go forward here, because we're going to look past the headline crude prices, which we just shared briefly, and I'm going to say examine the physical buffer or lack thereof that holds the system together, at least at this moment. And what is that buffer? Well, it's that thing called the Strategic Petroleum Reserve, but some

0: unbreakable, unshakable, unstoppable. The biggest shout of praise you've ever heard in your life. Come on, lift up your hands and say, you are God alone.
1: Yes.
0: From before.

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2: Good afternoon to you and welcome to Newspoint at 12 p.m. My name is Monica Kamukwa. President William Ruto has continued to defend his track record, stating his administration has worked towards reducing the country's public debt. While in Kericho County, President Ruto said his administration has immensely reduced public debt compared to previous regimes. The head of state has also used the opportunity to blast the opposition for what he has termed as misplaced priorities.
3: Wale hawana alternative anything. Hata hiyo imewashinda. Sasa wameenda kukwama tu mahali moja. Matusi, sijui Kasongo, sijui Kisirani ya one term, sijui Kisirani ya must go, sijui matusi mwizi, sijui matusi nini. Those people are useless. And let me tell you, the biggest risk to our republic are clueless, agendaless, planless, rudderless, visionless. Bunch of characters pretending to be alternative leadership. That is the biggest threat to the Republic of Kenya.
2: President Ruto is currently in Kericho County, whereby he's expected to end up on his tour of the South Rift tomorrow and later on begin a development tour of the Nyanza region on Sunday, with a visit expected to focus on government projects and programs being implemented across the region. According to Nyanza Regional Commissioner Onesmus Chadha, the head of state will inspect ongoing projects, launch new initiatives, and engage residents during the tour. Elsewhere, Nairobi County has mapped 246 flood hotspots ahead of the October-December rains as authorities intensify efforts to clear drainage systems and prepare evacuation centers. The Kenya Meteorological Department, KMD, has forecast above average and wetter than normal conditions during the short rain season, raising concerns over possible flooding in low-lying areas and informal settlements across the capital. Mukuru and the Industrial Area Corridor, including Pipeline, Imara Daima and Kware, have been identified among the areas requiring close monitoring. Other hotspots include Gatina, Waruku, parts of Waithaka, estates around Nairobi Dam, Langata and Kibra. Major roads including Huru Highway, Jogoo Road, Kangundo Road and Thika Road are as well as some areas in Westlands have also been identified as vulnerable to flooding. And we'll be putting a stop to that for now. More news and in details coming up at 1 p.m. My name is Monica Kamukwa.
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4: The presiding bishop of AIC Kenya, Reverend Dr. Abraham Mulwa, announces that the second 2026 Missions Day will be on 4th October 2026. 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Checks should be addressed to AIC Missionary Board and can be deposited to our equity account number 0170-262-11-0346, Community Branch. Direct deposits can also be made via M-Pesa Paybill 247-247, account number 264-263. May the gospel of our Lord Jesus Christ be advanced through this effort.

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2: It is 4 p.m. Time to bring you up to speeds with the latest in the world of news.
3: Elvis Omondi.
2: Let us begin on a political note. And President William Ruto says the economy of Kenya has significantly improved in the last 4 years that the Kenya Kwanza government has been in power. Speaking during his tour of Kericho County, the head of state has said he has borrowed significantly less than his predecessors.
4: Kila sehemu ya Kenya, mimi nimechukua hii serikali ikiwa na madeni kibao. 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
2: The head of state has challenged persons eyeing the presidency in 2027 to come up with salient agendas as opposed to mere political rhetoric.
4: Nilichukua uchumi ya Kenya ikiwa na madeni, inflation ilikuwa juu, exchange rate ilikuwa juu. Leo tumesimamia uchumi. Today the economy of Kenya is stable. We have reduced exchange rates. We have managed stability. We have brought inflation. We have brought order. We have reduced on borrowing, and transformation is going on. In
2: other news, Deputy President Professor Kithure Abraham Kindiki says the Kenya Kwanza government has achieved immense success across various sectors and should be granted a second term. The second in command has urged Kenyans to re-elect President William Ruto, promising stability in Kenya's development trajectory.
5: Vile tunaenda kwa mambo ya campaign, muzichague mtu mjinga ambaye akwambii utatoa barabara wapi, mtu ambaye akwambii watoto wako watasoma namna gani, utapata matibabu namna gani, masoko yetu yataboreshwa namna gani. 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
2: Kindiki has accused the opposition of majoring on personal attacks as opposed to issue-based politics.
5: Kazi yao ni kuzunguka na matusi kutoka asubuhi mpaka jioni. 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
2: Kindiki was speaking in Meru where he inspected development projects including roads that are expected to spur economic growth for both Meru and Kenya as a whole. Sticking with politics, Makadara Member of Parliament George Aladwa has dismissed claims that he plans to disrupt this Sunday's Linda Mwananchi meeting scheduled to be held in Nairobi. Aladwa has said the Edwin Sifuna-led movement is free to hold its activities in Nairobi, insisting that ODM had no intention of interfering with the rally or provoking confrontation between rival groups. Aladwa has said ODM party has not scheduled a parallel gathering in Nairobi, saying the party is not spoiling for a fight with the Linda Mwananchi movement. Wiper party leader Stephen Kalonzo Musyoka has raised claims that Aladwa and Nairobi Governor Johnson Sakaja plan to disrupt the Linda Mwananchi meeting.
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2: Away from politics, East African Legislative Assembly member David Ole Sankok has criticized President William Ruto's directive to expel foreign traders without papers, which has inadvertently affected citizens of Burundi in Kenya. Speaking in Narok, Sankok emphasized that Kenya is a member of the East African community and should abide by the tenets and the spirit of EAC.
6: sisi tume sign kama Kenya East African Community Treaty, so we are bound by it, na hatukulazimishwa, tuliingia kwa kutaka, na mpaka siku ile tutatoka bado wananchi wa kutoka East Africa, nchi yote nani ya East Africa wako uhuru.
2: He has warned that the move could harm Kenya's reputation, economy and trade relations with neighboring states.
6: Gezetu sinaenda Burundi 7 times in a week. Burundi hawana national airline. Kwa hivyo sisi ndio tuna benefit kama inji ya Kenya. Wakati ambao tunatoa declaration ambayo inaumiza hiyo uhusiano, ni wa Kenya wengi ndio wataumia.
2: In the corridors of justice, Michael Muragia Nyachae, former cabinet minister Simeon Nyachae's son, has been charged with stealing 1.2 million belonging to the Nyachae family company, that is Sansora Group Limited. Nyachae appeared before Principal Magistrate Caroline Nyagothi at the Milimani Locuts here in Nairobi following his arrest. Through his lawyers, Nyachae asked the court to release him on bail, urging the magistrate to exercise discretion in determining the terms of his release. He has been freed on a cash bail of 50,000 shillings or an alternative bond of 200,000.
7: It's a smoke that we can see, but without fire, there is a reason why I'm using those metaphors. Your Honor, you're being asked that there could be a theft between exchange of money from the left hand to the right hand.
8: That the prosecution has no objection to the accused person being granted bail. The essence of bail is to ensure an accused person's attend court, and since there is no apprehension that the accused person is a flight risk, the court will exercise its discretion in favor of the accused person, who is still presumed innocent at this juncture, and grant him a bond of Kenya shillings 200,000.
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2: Sticking with the courts, the IEBC, or rather the Independent Electoral and Boundaries Commission, IEBC's bid to get a supplier for ballot papers and other electoral materials has hit headwinds after the High Court temporarily halted further steps in the tender. Oilmax Ventures has gone to court challenging the stringent requirements for qualification, saying it will lock out local suppliers. The applicant has particularly challenged a requirement under the similar experience criteria that effectively requires a bidder to have previously supplied at least 150 million security ballot papers under a single contract within the preceding 5 years. Justice Musyoka certified the matter as urgent and directed that it be heard during the ongoing High Court recess.
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2: To news hitting headlines beyond our borders, Algeria has severed diplomatic ties with the United Arab Emirates, citing what it describes as provocative and hostile acts. The Algerian Defense Ministry has said the country would close its airspace and stop diplomatic relations with the UAE beginning today. However, commercial flights to and from Algiers will be allowed to continue until the end of 2026. Relations between the two nations, or rather two countries, have been strained for years over the UAE's expanding influence in northern and western Africa.
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2: 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My name is Alvis Omonde. 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
9: Say, don't judge me. But are what they really saying is, God, don't tell me what to do? In God's plan, blessings or judgment hinge on fearing God and keeping His commands. Hello, I'm Sam Rohr with another Stand in the Gap Minute. This week we've looked at examples of national blessings turned to national judgment. As God said in Deuteronomy 28, 1 and 2, fear me and keep my commandments and my blessings will overtake you. But he says in Deuteronomy 28, 15, disobey me and my cursings will overtake you. 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

0: That is Forest Frank with Sunrise, taking us to 14 minutes past 4 in the evening. A very good evening. Welcome to Truth Express on a social Friday, the 11th of September 2026. My name is Ian Moind. I'm hoping you're having a fantastic day from wherever you're tuned in from on this beautiful Friday evening. It's a cold one, but I'm hoping you're bundled up and keeping warm as well. Massive thank you to Terry Njuguna, who was here from 5 all the way to 9 in the morning on Don't Break, the breakfast voice of the city. And then, of course, you had some good music courtesy of Pathfinder from 9 all the way to 1 in the afternoon. And then, of course, DJ Terots with some amazing mixes taking you through Gospel Switch from 1 to just a couple of minutes ago. And I'm ready to keep you company. Yes, give you a warm company all the way to 7 in the evening right here on Truth Express on a social Friday. It's always my greatest pleasure, privilege, and lovely having you right here on the broadcast. Before we continue, let's begin the program with a short word of prayer. Our dear Heavenly Father, we thank you for the gift of life. We thank you for this far that you've brought us. We thank you for the whole day you've been taking care of us. You've been our protector, and we thank you for this wonderful opportunity which you've granted us to just gather here and speak highly about your name. Everything we do here, may honor and glory return to you. We worship you and we bless your name. All those who are heading back home from their places of work, may you bless them, may you guide them, may you walk with them. In Jesus' mighty name, we do pray, believe and trust. Amen, amen, and amen.
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0: It's exactly 16 minutes past 4 in the evening. Welcome to the broadcast. I'm welcoming your feedback as well on the number 0727907907. That is both the WhatsApp on the SMS line, on Facebook 90.7 to the FM in brackets official page. You can find me on Facebook as well, Ian Moindem, on X at TruthFMKenya. Instagram is TruthFM_Kenya, and I'll be sampling all the feedback in course of the broadcast. And by the way, today, Ethiopia, our neighbor, they celebrated their new year today. It's called Enkutatash. Yes, Enkutatash. Today, the 11th of September 2026, marking their official start of the year 2019. Can you imagine with a unique Ethiopian calendar? You know, the rest of the world uses what they call the Gregorian calendar system, but Ethiopia, they use the Ethiopian calendar. So right now in Ethiopia, it's actually Happy New Year 2019. And of course, the reason as to why we have this calendar difference is because the Ethiopian calendar runs 7 to 8 years behind the international Gregorian calendar because of a different calculation regarding the Annunciation and the birth of Jesus Christ. And the year, actually, the Ethiopian calendar, the year has 12 months and 30 days plus one short month, the 13th month, which actually has 5 or 6 days. It's called the Pajum. And so, Happy New Year to Ethiopians.
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0: Well, Seth Shilira, counting my blessings. It's a song kickstarting the program for us right here on the broadcast. Welcome so very much. Let's do this together all the way to 7 in the evening.

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0: Linda Mwananchi is free to hold its activities within the capital city, insisting that the Orange Party does not intend in any way to interfere with the rally or provoke confrontation. Aladwa has said the ODM party has not scheduled any parallel meeting in Nairobi and is not spoiling for a fight with the Linda Mwananchi faction.
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0: Moving away from politics, East African Legislative Assembly member David Ole Sankok has criticized President Ruto's directive to expel foreign traders without papers, which has inadvertently affected citizens of Burundi who are operating in Kenya. Speaking in Narok, Sankok emphasized that Kenya is a member of the East African community and should abide by the tenets and spirit of the EAC.
2: Sisi tumesign kama Kenya, East African Community Treaty, so we are bound by it. Na hatuku lazimishwa, tuliingia kwa kutaka. 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
0: Sankok has warned that the move could harm Kenya's reputation, economy and trade relations with neighboring countries.
2: Ndege zetu zinaenda Burundi 7 times in a week. Burundi hawana national airline. Kwa hivyo sisi ndio tuna benefit kama nchi ya Kenya. 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
0: In the corridors of justice, Michael Nyachae Moragia, who is the son to former cabinet minister Simeon Nyachae, has been today arraigned in court and charged with stealing 1.2 million shillings belonging to Sansora Group Limited. Sansora Group is a company owned by the Nyachae family. Nyachae appeared before Principal Magistrate Caroline Nyagothi at the Milimani Law Courts here in Nairobi following his arrest. Through his lawyers, Nyachae has asked the court to release him on bail.
3: It's a smoke that we can see, but without fire, there is a reason why I'm using those metaphors. Your Honor, you're being asked that there could be a theft between exchange of money from the left hand to the right hand.
4: That the prosecution has no objection to the accused person being granted bail. The essence of bail is to ensure an accused person's attend court, and since there is no apprehension that the accused person is a flight risk, the court will exercise its discretion in favor of the accused person, who is still presumed innocent at this juncture, and grant him a bond of Kenya shillings 200,000.
0: In other news, the Independent Electoral and Boundaries Commission, IEBC, IEBC's bid to get a supplier for ballot papers and other electoral materials has hit a snag after the High Court temporarily halted further steps on the tender. Oilmax Ventures Limited has gone to court challenging the stringent measures and requirements that have been put for companies to qualify, saying the measures will lock out local suppliers. The applicant has particularly challenged a requirement under similar experience criteria that effectively requires a bidder to have previously supplied at least 150 million security ballot papers under a single contract within the preceding 5 years. Oilmax Ventures Limited says that the requirement will lock out all Kenyan companies, since none of them has met the particular criteria. Justice Musyoka certified the matter's urgent and directed that it be heard during the ongoing court recess. Kenya will receive 51.8 billion shillings as part of the country's El Nino response. The funds will be part of Kenya's emergency financing from the World Bank through the Global Lenders Rapid Emergency Response Operation option. The World Bank says it is supporting Kenya to finalize a framework that will allow Kenya to access rapid financing when an emergency occurs.
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0: 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My name is Elvis Omonde. 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
2: People often say, "Don't judge me." But are what they really saying is, "God, don't tell me what to do"? In God's plan, blessings or judgment hinge on fearing God and keeping His commands. Hello, I'm Sam Rohr with another Stand in the Gap Minute. This week we've looked at examples of national blessings turned to national judgment. As God said in Deuteronomy 28, 1 and 2, "Fear me and keep my commandments, and my blessings will overtake you." But He says in Deuteronomy 28, 15, "Disobey me and my cursings will overtake you." The choice was clear to Israel and should be to us. Lender or borrower, leader or follower, freedom or bondage, feast or famine, respect or shame, head or tail. America was founded by people who believed God, God blessed. Today we've forgotten God, and God's turned blessing to judgment, just as He said. The sooner God's people look to Him and live holy lives, the sooner God's blessings can return. 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
3: The presiding bishop, Reverend Dr. Abraham Mulwa, and the planning committee welcomes all pastors, leaders, and members of Africa Inland Church to a life-changing spiritual retreat to the Holy Land. 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Scheduled to take place from the 10th to the 24th of May 2027, this sacred pilgrimage offers an extraordinary opportunity to deepen your faith, walk the historic paths of the scripture, and encounter profound spiritual renewal in the heart of the Holy Land. The total investment for this unforgettable expedition is 340,000 Kenya shillings only, and registration is officially ongoing. To secure your reservation for this divine voyage, a commitment fee of 50,000 Kenya shillings should be paid on or before the 30th of September 2026. Payments can be made easily and securely through PayBill number 247247 using the account number 0170297685292. Ensure that you have your passport, yellow fever certificate, and any other necessary travel documents. The committee shall help in the application of the visas. 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Space is limited for this highly anticipated journey, so early booking is strongly encouraged. For more information, registration details, or further inquiries, please contact the secretary to the organizing committee, Reverend Jackson Mutie, on 0715-882224. Take this bold step of faith today and prepare for a journey that will forever transform your spiritual life.
4: Looking for a university that combines heritage, excellence, and a peaceful learning environment? 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Founded in 1962 to train pastors in biblical studies, the institution has grown into a respected center of higher learning. 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

He goes by the name that is Fred Omondi with the song Matendo. Kuna yale ambayo alikuwa ametushinda, but with God, I tell you, everything is possible. And here we are on such a beautiful furahi day, though it's kinda very cold out there. I tell you, mawingu imejita mkutano. But through it all, we are grateful for yet another weekend ahead of us. It is by the grace of God that we made it to this particular day. Good evening and welcome to the program. This is the True Ama Show right here on 90.7 Truth FM. Truth worth finding. My name is Brother Sammy. Trusting that you've had a wonderful day since morning on Don't Break with the Terry Njuguna, the breakfast voice of the city. And thereafter, you are blessed on non-stop music that is on Pathfinder. Na baada ya hapo, great mixes courtesy of DJ Teros on Gospel, a switch between 1 and 4 p.m. And then, of course, Ian Mwinde holding it down on Truth Express between 4 and 7 p.m. And right about now, it is that moment. Are you ready for the program tonight? Ayaya, hapa mimi nazidi tukubarikiwa. Right, and there we go. So get to send in the register on the number 0727907907. 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And more so, you can follow in live, that is on www.truthfm.org. So much lined up for you tonight. So stick around. I'll be giving you more details even as we proceed with the program tonight. Shall we pray? Everlasting Father, King of Kings and Lord of Lords, we come before you once again. It is yet another opportunity. Lord, we don't take it for granted. You've been with us the entire week from Monday, and here we are on a Friday, ready for the weekend. Oh God, this far, Lord, it is all your doings. Thank you so much for preserving us. Thank you for walking the journey with us the entire week, oh God, giving us the strength to carry on, oh God, reviving our hopes where we were hopeless, oh God. Thank you, the Lord, through you, we've been able to accomplish so much, and we continue just to put our hope and trust in you.

Why don't you lift your hands heavenward one more time? Well, Lord, this is that ocean. This is that place, Father, where you lead us. Faith without borders. Lord, I pray tonight in Jesus' name, as we step out and into all that you have for us, as we have the courage sometimes to step into the great unknown, that there we meet Jesus and we meet the will of God and we meet the purpose of God and we meet the promise of God and we meet the goodness of God. Lord, give us that courage. Give us that Holy Spirit boldness to keep on trusting you, to walk on those waters. Lord, to go into that great unknown at times, but knowing that the God of all knowledge, omnipresent, omniscient, omnipotent God, that you lead us and you take us. Father, we thank you for what you've accomplished here tonight. Lord, it's only the start. We're excited about Jerusalem, the temple, just a couple of days' time. Father, we thank you in Jesus' name. Amen. Amen. Amen. 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

0: Your worship is your weapon. Epelie que talia paru de katala tali te le pelech. 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